0: Didn't I tell you to be nice like this?
1: A little closer. Oh, yeah, this feels so nice. We were meant for each other.

first time in atomic history, America gets a ringside seat at a blast of its most awesome weapon. On Yucca Flat, Nevada, press, radio, and newsreel men converge for the test, which is witnessed by Gordon Dean, head

test of the emergency broadcast system. The first time in atomic history, America gets a ringside seat at a blast of its most awesome weapon. On Yucca Flat, Nevada, press, radio, and newsreel men converge for the test, which is witnessed by Gordon Dean, heading the Atomic Commission. Seldom has any event had the news coverage a court...

the first time in atomic history, America gets a ringside seat at a blast of its most awesome weapon. On Yucca Flats, Nevada, press, radio, and newsreel men...

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2: And hi, this is Dave Stewart from Eurythmics, and we're just wishing Robert's listeners the best of luck with the rest of their lives.

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Number 20.

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Number 13.

0: Yo, peace.
1: Yo, I've been pondering, God. I've been meditating on this scheme, God. I know two or three able bodies you can make this loop.
0: Son, what's the deal?
2: Damn, God, let's get it on.
1: Yo, this is old Duke. He's sliding out the rear of this Bills nigga. Like,
0: what?
1: Like five bells.
0: What?

Jethro Tull started us off this week with Too Old to Rock and Roll, Too Young to Die. And we followed that with John Anderson, former lead singer of Yes, the original lead singer of Yes, I believe. And a track from an album called Change We Must, and that was called Under the Sun. Now, from their album Lizard, this is King Crimson and Happy Family.

0: went on, but none came back.
1: Well, that's sad. You'd like some to come back, wouldn't you? That's King Crimson and a song called Happy Family from the album Lizard.
2: The Dark Side of the Moon, the home of classic rock.

That's Montrose and a song from their first album called Rock the Nation. Now, you can get in touch with this show. There is an email address which reaches me on the dark side of the moon, and it's rock@greatoldies.co.uk. And Tim's been in touch, and Tim said how much he enjoys the show, which is great to know. He said, have you got anything by Hatfield and the North? I do, actually. Yeah, this is called Let's Eat Real Soon.

0: I think they've finished now. That's Hatfield and the North, and Let's Eat real soon.
1: Gary Jackson, turning this mother up and rocking the house.

Nazareth from the album Razmanaz, and that was called Woke Up This Morning, as a lot of blues songs were called. Now, Joni Mitchell, and I think this was a Poptabulous hit single, perhaps, in America. Didn't make our charts. It's called Chelsea Morning.

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1: You're listening to Gary Jackson, all the way from the dark side of the moon.

That's Phil Oakes. I think Oakes is how you pronounce it. O-C-H-S his surname. And a song called Changes. Now, about 20 years ago now, may even be a bit longer, I finally got the chance to see one of my musical heroes, John Fogerty, in concert for the first time at the Hammersmith Odeon in London, I think it was called in those days. And great concert, one of the best concerts I've ever been to. And he went off stage, having played a few of his hits, as artists tend to do before they close the set. They tend to play the most well-known songs towards the end, build the audience up to a crescendo. And as we were waiting for him to come back on stage and do an encore, the chap in the seat in front of me said, "Is he going to finish with Graveyard Train?" Enthusiastically. Fortunately, he didn't. But we can put that right now.

from the album Bayou Country, I think that was, Creedence Clearwater Revival and Graveyard Train. Now a really underrated band, and they did reform in the 2000s as a result of demand from fans on social media, when social media became a thing, from their album Grave New World. This is The Straubs.

0: The Straubs and a song called Benedictus as we head relentlessly into the sloppy bit in the middle of the dark side of the moon.
1: This is the sloppy bit in the middle of the dark side of the moon.

0: the sloppy bit, more or less in the middle of the dark side of the moon this week. We started off with Amy McDonald, I think from the album Under Stars, and a song called Never Too Late. She was followed by Chris Rea and When the Grey Skies Turn to Blue. Then the Rolling Stones and a song called Waiting on a Friend, which I think was from Some Girls, maybe? One of those albums in the 80s. And we finished off with Tom Rush from his eponymous album and a song called Driving Wheel.
1: The Dark Side of the Moon. 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

two very different type songs on the Dark Side of the Moon there. We started off with Gong and the Pothead Pixies, and they were followed by Mark Knopfler and the soundtrack to the film Cal, from which that came, a song called The Long Road. Now the wonderful Space Elevator, haven't heard much from them lately. This is called I Will Find You

0: Space Elevator, and a song called I Will Find You that came from an EP they released about 10 years ago, probably even longer now.
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2: The Dark Side of the Moon.

Heads, Hands and Feet, and a non-album single they released called Warming Up the Band. Now the intro quiz for this week. Who is this? And what's the Poptabulous album track that this is? Don't bother contacting the studio. I'll play it for you in about 10 minutes' time. Here it is again.

the Electric Light Orchestra from the On the Third Day album, and Dreaming of 4000. To take us up to the answer to the quiz, this is a track from the album Trespass, I believe, or it could be Nursery Crime by Genesis, a song called Seven Stones.

Genesis and Seven Stones. Thanks very much for keeping me company. Hope you can join me same time next week up here on the Dark Side of the Moon. And if you'd like a request on a future show, that email address is rock@greatoldies.co.uk. The answer to the intro quiz came from the album Billion Dollar Babies by Alice Cooper, a song called No More Mr. Nice Guy

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1: We're going to leave you with the usual thing. The only thing I can say, as I've said to many people, is this title just about puts it all into focus. It's called With a Little Help from My Friends. Remember it.

love. Time, my darling, is standing still. Tonight, my love, I believe that we are the only two people in the world. Oh, by the way, did you bring your guitar?

Henry and Mr. Skews did much more than read the news. Pirates of the airwaves, pop, rock, and soul. Big L lives on forever. All of us together. 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